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Now this is no ordinary caravan. 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Are you with me? That's right, it's a pursuit of one's inner voice, of the spark that ignites your soul and makes your spirit soar. So feel the vibe.

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3: Here's the National Weather Service forecast for Colonial Beach. For Friday night, showers and storms likely, mostly cloudy with a low of 73. Saturday, afternoon showers and storms likely, mostly cloudy with a high of 80. And for Saturday night, showers and storms likely before midnight, mostly cloudy with a low of 72. The pollen count for Saturday is expected to be high for grasses. That's your local forecast from Colonial Beach Community Radio.
4: Here are the tides as reported for the Potomac at Colonial Beach. For Friday, high tides at 1:14 a.m. and 1:43 p.m. Low tides at 7:18 a.m. and 7:04 p.m. For Saturday, high tides at 1:58 a.m. and 2:31 p.m. Low tides at 8:07 a.m. and 7:51 p.m. That's the weather and tides from WWER.
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2: Here's the National Weather Service forecast for Colonial Beach. For Friday night, showers and storms likely, mostly cloudy with a low of 73. Saturday, afternoon showers and storms likely, mostly cloudy with a high of 80. And for Saturday night, showers and storms likely before midnight, mostly cloudy with a low of 72. The pollen count for Saturday is expected to be high for grasses. That's your local forecast from Colonial Beach Community Radio.
3: 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For Friday, high tides at 1:14 a.m. and 1:43 p.m. Low tides at 7:18 a.m. and 7:04 p.m. For Saturday, high tides at 1:58 a.m. and 2:31 p.m. Low tides at 8:07 a.m. and 7:51 p.m. That's the weather and tides from WWER.
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Oh.

boats rising, crowds on the pier. Colonial Beach, I can feel you here. History hits like a drum in the dark.

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Yeah, the party is packed and I rap. Girls wall to wall, there's my man hanging out in the back. So I choose, slide through the dance floor. I never seen a club so hype before. 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
2: Here's the National Weather Service forecast for Colonial Beach. For Friday night, showers and storms likely, mostly cloudy with a low of 73. Saturday, afternoon showers and storms likely, mostly cloudy with a high of 80. And for Saturday night, showers and storms likely before midnight, mostly cloudy with a low of 72. The pollen count for Saturday is expected to be high for grasses. That's your local forecast from Colonial Beach Community Radio.
3: Here are the tides as reported for the Potomac at Colonial Beach. For Friday, high tides at 1:14 a.m. and 1:43 p.m. Low tides at 7:18 a.m. and 7:04 p.m. For Saturday, high tides at 1:58 a.m. and 2:31 p.m. Low tides at 8:07 a.m. and 7:51 p.m. That's the weather and tides from WWER.
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2: Here's the National Weather Service forecast for Colonial Beach. For Friday night, showers and storms likely, mostly cloudy with a low of 73. Saturday, afternoon showers and storms likely, mostly cloudy with a high of 80. And for Saturday night, showers and storms likely.

0: mostly before midnight, mostly cloudy with a low of 72. The pollen count for Saturday is expected to be high for grasses. That's your local forecast from Colonial Beach Community Radio.
1: Here are the tides as reported for the Potomac at Colonial Beach. For Saturday, high tides at 1:58 a.m. and 2:31 p.m., low tides at 8:07 a.m. and 7:51 p.m. For Sunday, high tides at 2:41 a.m. and 3:16 p.m., low tides at 8:50 a.m. and 8:35 p.m. That's the weather and tides from WWER.
2: The Washington Parish Museum is now open and is located at the intersection of Route 3 and 205 behind the Parish Hall of St. Peter's at Oak Grove. Featuring graphic displays and artifacts honoring early Episcopal Church history, the museum highlights all churches that formed the Washington Parish from the 1600s to the present. The Washingtons, Monroes, and Lees are a few of the early American families who helped establish the Washington Parish. The museum is open on the last Saturdays of the month through October, 11 a.m. to 2 p.m. In addition, the museum will be open for the 250th anniversary celebration on Sunday, June 7th. 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

the river's calling me home. Yeah, I'm going back to Colonial Beach, where the good times love to roam.

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2: Here's the National Weather Service forecast for Colonial Beach. For Friday night, showers and storms likely, mostly cloudy with a low of 73. Saturday, afternoon showers and storms likely, mostly cloudy with a high of 80. And for Saturday night, showers and storms likely before midnight, mostly cloudy with a low of 72. The pollen count for Saturday is expected to be high for grasses. That's your local forecast from Colonial Beach Community Radio.
3: Here are the tides as reported for the Potomac at Colonial Beach. For Saturday, high tides at 1:58 a.m. and 2:31 p.m., low tides at 8:07 a.m. and 7:51 p.m. For Sunday, high tides at 2:41 a.m. and 3:16 p.m., low tides at 8:50 a.m. and 8:35 p.m. That's the weather and tides from WWER.

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2: Here's the National Weather Service forecast for Colonial Beach. For Friday night, showers and storms likely, mostly cloudy with a low of 73. Saturday, afternoon showers and storms likely, mostly cloudy with a high of 80. And for Saturday night, showers and storms likely before midnight, mostly cloudy with a low of 72. The pollen count for Saturday is expected to be high for grasses. That's your local forecast from Colonial Beach Community Radio.
3: Here are the tides as reported for the Potomac at Colonial Beach. For Saturday, high tides at 1:58 a.m. and 2:31 p.m. Low tides at 8:07 a.m. and 7:51 p.m. For Sunday, high tides at 2:41 a.m. and 3:16 p.m. Low tides at 8:50 a.m. and 8:35 p.m. That's the weather and tides from WWER.
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I'm your host, Bill Calder, and this is Night Watch. 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

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She says, hey babe, take a walk on the wild side. 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

Thanks for listening to Night Watch. I'm your host, Bill Calder. A little later this morning, it's musical Star Streams with Forrest at 4. But for now, let's get back to the music that just fits the mood of the night at Colonial Beach.

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2: Here's the National Weather Service forecast for Colonial Beach. For Friday night, showers and storms likely, mostly cloudy with a low of 73. Saturday, afternoon showers and storms likely, mostly cloudy with a high of 80. And for Saturday night, showers and storms likely before midnight, mostly cloudy with a low of 72. The pollen count for Saturday is expected to be high for grasses. That's your local forecast from Colonial Beach Community Radio.
3: Here are the tides as reported for the Potomac at Colonial Beach. For Saturday, high tides at 1:58 a.m. and 2:31 p.m., low tides at 8:07 a.m. and 7:51 p.m. For Sunday, high tides at 2:41 a.m. and 3:16 p.m., low tides at 8:50 a.m. and 8:35 p.m. That's the weather and tides from WWER.
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Coming up next, musical star streams, the exotic side of radio with Forrest. 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
2: Here's the National Weather Service forecast for Colonial Beach. For Friday night, showers and storms likely, mostly cloudy with a low of 73. Saturday, afternoon showers and storms likely, mostly cloudy with a high of 80. And for Saturday night, showers and storms likely before midnight, mostly cloudy with a low of 72. The pollen count for Saturday is expected to be high for grasses. That's your local forecast from Colonial Beach Community Radio.
3: Here are the tides as reported for the Potomac at Colonial Beach. For Saturday, high tides at 1:58 a.m. and 2:31 p.m., low tides at 8:07 a.m. and 7:51 p.m. For Sunday, high tides at 2:41 a.m. and 3:16 p.m., low tides at 8:50 a.m. and 8:35 p.m. That's the weather and tides from WWER.
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2: Here's the National Weather Service forecast for Colonial Beach. For Friday night, showers and storms likely, mostly cloudy with a low of 73. Saturday, afternoon showers and storms likely, mostly cloudy with a high of 80. And for Saturday night, showers and storms likely before midnight, mostly cloudy with a low of 72. The pollen count for Saturday is expected to be high for grasses. That's your local forecast from Colonial Beach Community Radio.
0: Here are the tides as reported for the Potomac at Colonial Beach. For Saturday, high tides at 1:58 a.m. and 2:31 p.m., low tides at 8:07 a.m. and 7:51 p.m. For Sunday, high tides at 2:41 a.m. and 3:16 p.m., low tides at 8:50 a.m. and 8:35 p.m. That's the weather and tides from WWER.
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2: Here's the extended National Weather Service forecast for Colonial Beach. Today through Tuesday will be mild with highs near 80 to the mid-80s. A heat wave then sets in with highs Wednesday in the low 90s and highs Thursday and Friday in the upper 90s. For Saturday, a chance of showers and storms, mostly cloudy with a high of 78. Saturday night, a chance of showers and storms before midnight, mostly cloudy with a low of 73. Sunday, a chance of afternoon showers and storms, mostly cloudy with a high of 81. Monday, mostly sunny with a high of 82. Tuesday, sunny with a high of 84. Wednesday, sunny with a high of 92. Thursday, sunny and hot with a high of 98. And for Friday, sunny and hot with a high of 97. The pollen count for Saturday is expected to be high for grasses. That's your extended local forecast from Colonial Beach Community Radio.
3: Here are the tides as reported for the Potomac at Colonial Beach. For Saturday, high tides at 1:58 a.m. and 2:31 p.m., low tides at 8:07 a.m. and 7:51 p.m. For Sunday, high tides at 2:41 a.m. and 3:16 p.m., low tides at 8:50 a.m. and 8:35 p.m. That's the weather and tides from WWER.
4: 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Paul will be doing Hatha Yoga at the Colonial Beach Community Center from 10 to 11. 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The Colonial Beach Moose Lodge will be open 3 to 10. Creekside Farm Brewery will be hosting a Jimmy Buffett tribute band with food provided by Denson's Chesapeake Bay Farm to Table. On Sunday, June 28th, the Ice House has breakfast 8:30 to 11. Beats, beer, and barbecue Sunday starts at 2. It's also a beer club meetup. 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Dockside has brunch starting at 10. CB Brewing has flagship pitcher day. The Colonial Beach Triathlon will start at 6:50 a.m. Please use caution when traveling the area. If you have an event you'd like to have added, please email us at events@wwer.org.
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2: Well, we made it through the week, and now it's time to think about our weekend. What are we going to do? Who are we going to meet up with? What errands to run? But first, let's just sit calmly and sip your favorite warm beverage and enjoy WWER and the Saturday Morning Coffee with your weatherman, Dave Loudon.

Let's see. Over here, there's the WWER weather and pollen forecasts. And over here is a big button labeled commercial-free music. 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
2: Here's the National Weather Service forecast for Colonial Beach. For Saturday, a chance of showers and storms, mostly cloudy with a high of 78. Saturday night, a chance of showers and storms before midnight, mostly cloudy with a low of 73. And for Sunday, a chance of afternoon showers and storms, mostly cloudy with a high of 81. The pollen count for Saturday is expected to be high for grasses. That's your local forecast from Colonial Beach Community Radio.
0: Here are the tides as reported for the Potomac at Colonial Beach. For Saturday, high tides at 1:58 a.m. and 2:31 p.m. Low tides at 8:07 a.m. and 7:51 p.m. For Sunday, high tides at 2:41 a.m. and 3:16 p.m. Low tides at 8:50 a.m. and 8:35 p.m. That's the weather and tides from WWER.
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0: weekend up at 9, it's the Weekend Beach Mix. 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
2: Here's the extended National Weather Service forecast for Colonial Beach. Today through Tuesday will be mild with highs near 80 to the mid-80s. A heat wave then sets in with highs Wednesday in the low 90s and highs Thursday and Friday in the upper 90s. For Saturday, a chance of showers and storms, mostly cloudy with a high of 78. Saturday night, a chance of showers and storms before midnight, mostly cloudy with a low of 73. Sunday, a chance of afternoon showers and storms, mostly cloudy with a high of 81. Monday, mostly sunny with a high of 82. Tuesday, sunny with a high of 84. Wednesday, sunny with a high of 92. Thursday, sunny and hot with a high of 98. And for Friday, sunny and hot with a high of 97. The pollen count for Saturday is expected to be high for grasses. That's your extended local forecast from Colonial Beach Community Radio.
3: Here are the tides as reported for the Potomac at Colonial Beach. For Saturday, high tides at 1:58 a.m. and 2:31 p.m., low tides at 8:07 a.m. and 7:51 p.m. For Sunday, high tides at 2:41 a.m. and 3:16 p.m., low tides at 8:50 a.m. and 8:35 p.m. That's the weather and tides from WWER.
4: 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Paul will be doing Hatha Yoga at the Colonial Beach Community Center from 10 to 11. 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The Colonial Beach Moose Lodge will be open from 3 to 10. Saturday, June 27th, the Ice House's Breakfast, 8:30 to 11. 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CB Brewing has live music with Carlos and the Castaways from 7 to 10. The Colonial Beach Moose Lodge will be open 3 to 10. Creekside Farm Brewery will be hosting a Jimmy Buffett tribute band with food provided by Denson's Chesapeake Bay Farm to Table. On Sunday, June 28th, the Ice House has breakfast 8:30 to 11. Beats, beer, and barbecue Sunday starts at 2. It's also a beer club meetup. 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Dockside has brunch starting at 10. CB Brewing has flagship pitcher day. The Colonial Beach Triathlon will start at 6:50 a.m. Please use caution when traveling the area. If you have an event you'd like to have added, please email us at events at wwer.org.
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I never knew what love was all about. Well, James Moody, you can come on in, man, and you can blow

Oh, man, I just dropped all the commercials on the floor. 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

Well, that about does it for me. Coming up next, the Weekend Beach Mix, and at 7 this evening, The Groove Yard, followed by the Saturday Night Rewind. 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
2: Here's the National Weather Service forecast for Colonial Beach. For Saturday, a chance of showers and storms, mostly cloudy with a high of 78. Saturday night, a chance of showers and storms before midnight, mostly cloudy with a low of 73. And for Sunday, a chance of afternoon showers and storms, mostly cloudy with a high of 81. The pollen count for Saturday is expected to be high for grasses. That's your local forecast from Colonial Beach Community Radio.
3: Here are the tides as reported for the Potomac at Colonial Beach. For Saturday, high tides at 1:58 a.m. and 2:31 p.m., low tides at 8:07 a.m. and 7:51 p.m. For Sunday, high tides at 2:41 a.m. and 3:16 p.m., low tides at 8:50 a.m. and 8:35 p.m. That's the weather and tides from WWER.
4: 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Paul will be doing Hatha Yoga at the Colonial Beach Community Center from 10 to 11. 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The Colonial Beach Moose Lodge will be open from 3 to 10. Saturday, June 27th, the Ice House's Breakfast, 8:30 to 11. 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CB Brewing has live music with Carlos and the Castaways from 7 to 10. The Colonial Beach Moose Lodge will be open 3 to 10. Creekside Farm Brewery will be hosting a Jimmy Buffett tribute band with food provided by Denson's Chesapeake Bay Farm to Table. On Sunday, June 28th, the Ice House has breakfast 8:30 to 11. Beats, beer, and barbecue Sunday starts at 2. 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Dockside has brunch starting at 10. 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

0: 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That is actually home to Bomb B Studio with the owner here, Patsy Bile. Patsy, how are you doing today?
1: I'm doing great.
0: Thank you for appearing on Talk of the Town.
1: Thank you.
0: All right, so we're in a pottery studio. How did you get interested in pottery?
1: I started really doing pottery in college. I went to Kutztown University for an art degree. I actually started with art education, and then around COVID, I switched to studio art and majored in drawing. But because of the requirements, I had to take ceramics classes, and I just kind of fell in love with it.
0: So you fell in love. This is a labor of love.
1: Yes.
0: Okay, well, we are actually in the studio, which is in the garage of CB Creative. It's huge in here. Here, give me a tour. Okay, I forgot the name of these things. I know what they do. They spin.
1: Yes. This is the potter's wheel.
0: You have four of them here.
1: Yes, so I can do up to four people for classes.
0: Okay, hold on. You have pottery classes?
1: Yes, I do. I've got one-time wheel classes as well as upcoming. I have an intro to pottery class where you can both learn to use the wheel and also hand build. But I can do those anytime, just called a reserve.
0: Okay, so we have classes, and you can have four people here. What do you do with a piece of clay? If I take a piece of clay, I put it on that wheel, what happens?
1: When you put the clay on the wheel, you have to center it first. So you'll stick it on there, and then you'll press the pedal. So the pedal adjusts the speed of the wheel, and you put a little water on it so it doesn't stick to your hands. And you have to center it, which makes sure when you're making your piece, it's not wobbling all over the place. That it's symmetrical in every way. That's what makes our thrown pieces perfectly round. So once you have it centered, you open it up and you do what's called pulls. You essentially just pinch at the bottom of the piece and you pull up slowly, and it pulls up into this cylinder shape. And then you can go back and add the shape of whatever you're trying to make, whether that is a bowl or a vase or what have you.
0: Oh, I see. There's some bowls over here. Are these are not finished bowls. What are these bowls?
1: So these bowls are still like unfired clay. So these have been dried and trimmed to have a nice clean foot on them.
0: Okay, so I take clay, I spin it on the wheel, and then I let it dry into this?
1: Yes, so it dries first to a stage called leather hard, which is when we can do our trimming and you can refine your piece.
0: Okay.
1: And then after that, it dries to what is called bone dry. At that stage, it's called greenware, and then it can be fired.
0: Okay.
1: So it goes into the kiln.
0: Oh, that's huge.
1: Yeah, so this is our kiln. It's not a particularly fancy one. Some of them have electronic panels that do all of the math and stuff for you.
0: But
1: this one is totally mechanical.
0: Yeah, there you go. Mechanical. It doesn't break, right? It's analog, right? We like that. We like that.
1: So when you put it in the first time, it goes through what's called a bisque firing. So it turns greenware into bisque, and that makes it strong enough so that we can glaze it.
0: So am I looking at glazes here?
1: Yes. So this is my cart of glazes over here. So glaze, if you are familiar with how...
0: I am not.
1: If you're familiar with how like sand struck by lightning turns into glass, this is essentially that concept where all of the ingredients that make up glass, which is mostly silica, which is sand, and we superheat it and it melts into glass on your piece.
0: Okay, I've never heard of this. Glaze is actually glass.
1: Yes. So it's all of the ingredients that make up glass, and then a couple of colorants, which are usually metals of some kind, whether that's iron, copper, nickel.
0: So clay is... What is clay? So it's dirt.
1: Yes, clay is dirt, made up by a bunch of little platelets. And when you throw it, they're aligned properly. And then when you fire it, they fuse. They get what's called vitrified, which is to turn. So vitrified means to turn to stone or glass.
0: Okay. So we're turning it to stone.
1: Yes. So clay goes from dirt to stone, and then you covered it in glass.
0: So pottery is glass covered stone.
1: Exactly.
0: Okay. Well, this is beautiful. This is obviously finished pieces. If we look over here, it looks like you've done a tremendous bowls, tremendous everything for the kitchen, candle holders, even decorative pieces. My gosh, so did you make all this?
1: Yeah, so all of these pieces are mine. I have some student work. over on the shelf here. I had some lovely ladies come in and paint some bowls with us.
0: Oh, so a student did that?
1: Yes, this is student work.
0: Oh, my word. And a student did that one, too?
1: Yes, those are all students.
0: Okay, so we're looking at a small bowl with a, looks like Mother Goose in it.
1: Yeah.
0: And then this one has a bee that says...
1: It says, oh, hi.
0: Oh, hi. Okay. That's, okay. Oh, my God.
1: Very surprised to see you.
0: Yeah, very surprised. Oh, my God. So a student can make that? Mm-hmm. How long does it take to make that?
1: I have Paint Your Own Pottery available on Art Walk Nights, which is the second Friday.
0: Yes.
1: You can stay and paint as long as you like. If you want to just paint it all one color, then it will probably only take you maybe 10, 15 minutes. But okay. If you want to get really detailed with it, you can paint them just like you can, like, with regular paints. You can get as detailed as you want. And wow. So that could, you might be here for, you know, as up to an hour, depending on how long you want to spend on it.
0: Okay, so we're here looking at, okay, we have the kiln. We have a lot of shelves where we have different stages of the pottery. We have four turning wheels for four students. How do you keep this so clean?
1: Well, it's a lot of upkeep. Clay is actually very satisfying to clean up. It's just you wipe it away and it goes in one stroke. But I do my best to keep it tidy. Usually this one I haven't cleaned up. All this clay needs to go into the reclaim bucket.
0: Yeah, right. And you could use it over again and
1: yes.
0: over again.
1: So before clay is fired, you can reuse it as many times as you like.
0: Okay, so you have classes. Can you tell us about when do you have classes and what are they?
1: So on Saturdays and Sundays at the moment, I have hand building classes available for walk-ins. So you can walk right up, pick a project, and you can make it right then and there. You don't need a reservation.
0: That's, oh, wow.
1: Yep.
0: Saturday and Sunday?
1: Saturday and Sunday, 1 to 5.
0: 1 to 5, Saturday, Sunday. Okay.
1: And then along with that, I mentioned my upcoming Intro to Pottery course, which is yes. going to be a 6-week class. Starting on the 16th this month.
0: Of June.
1: Yes, 16th of June.
0: Okay.
1: And so that, I have two sessions available, both a morning and an afternoon session that will be open for up to four people per class. It's $300 for 6 weeks, once a week. And if you bring a friend, you get 10% off.
0: Okay, so once a week. Mm-hmm. And that goes on for 6 weeks.
1: Mm-hmm.
0: Okay.
1: We meet on Tuesdays.
0: Is this going all summer?
1: Yeah, so for the first six week course starts on the 16th, and that's every Tuesday we'll meet, and then we'll do another one starting August 4th.
0: Wow. What other things do you do in town? I see paintings on the wall. You're not painting and drawing too, are you?
1: I am. I mentioned that my degree is in drawing.
0: Okay.
1: So I love drawing and painting. I do paintings for myself and also commission work.
0: Okay.
1: I've also done some sign painting as well. If you've been to Ice House.
0: Sure.
1: They have a Jimmy Buffett Parrot Head Party sign out front.
0: Yeah, yeah.
1: That's my work.
0: Oh, my word. Okay. Okay, so you're doing things and people can hire you in town?
1: Yes.
0: Okay, so great. It sounds like you have all these classes. What are some of the plans for Bomb Bee Studio in the future?
1: So I have some great ideas for some classes down the line. I have done some drawing classes in the past. I did a life drawing class here at CB Creative, and I would love to do some more drawing classes, as well as paint and sip parties, whether those are here or on location. And then some plans for next summer. I have, hopefully, if people are super into the Intro to Pottery class, we might offer some more advanced ceramics classes.
0: Oh, wow.
1: And then also I'm looking into doing some like kids summer camp type things.
0: Kids summer camp at the pottery? That'd be great.
1: Mm-hmm.
0: Oh, but kids could come now, though, could they?
1: Yes, absolutely. The Paint Your Own Pottery is for all ages, and the hand building classes are also, depending on the project, can be also for all ages. But for the wheel, they need to be 10 and up.
0: So if someone's listening right now, they want to bring their son or daughter, they can come here between 1 and 5 on a Saturday and Sunday and you show them, have a great time.
1: Yeah, exactly.
0: Okay, well, this is amazing. I can tell you, walking around, this is spacious, this is clean, it's organized, it is exciting. And this is not the first time we talked. I interviewed you live at the Osprey Festival as a first-time vendor at the Osprey Festival. Could you tell our listeners what happened when you returned to your booth?
1: Well, I had a great interaction with somebody who had just heard me on the radio, and they wanted to show their family my booth, and lots of people were coming up to me, looking at my stuff and my work, and also asking questions about classes.
0: Yes.
1: So it was really great to have that little boost for me.
0: Okay. Well, the radio can work, you know. We're proud of what we do at WWER. This is a tremendous thing. We're here on the Friday Art Walks. You're open to the public.
1: Mm-hmm.
0: So come down on a Friday Art Walk and just check it out. Can I learn more about your classes if I go to a website or a Facebook page? How do I learn?
1: So on Facebook, my username is Patsy Bile Art. My website is bombee.studio.
0: Okay, so that's bombee.studio. That's your website.
1: Mm-hmm.
0: And if I'm going to search you on Facebook, it's Patsy Bile, B-Y-L-E,
1: mm-hmm.
0: Patsy Bile Art.
1: Yes.
0: Okay. And then you can also call you and you can email you too. So stop by on the Friday Art Walk. Well, this is great. Oh my gosh, I don't know a thing about pottery. I think my idea of pottery is watching the movie Ghost. Okay. Well, anyway, you're a new business in town. What's it like to be in a business in town? And what do you think the future is of businesses in Colonial Beach, let's say 3 to 5 years from now?
1: Well, I think small businesses really thrive in Colonial Beach. There's so many of them.
0: Okay.
1: Down the line, I think there will be even more of us. I think it boosts tourism. There's lots of stuff to check out. Having, you know, all these small businesses sharing whatever their passion is with town and tourists is great. And I really hope that continues to flourish.
0: What's one thing you would like to see in Colonial Beach that we don't have right now?
1: I would love, and this is a little silly, but I would love a good pizza place. I'm from the Philly area originally, and so I'm very much used to New York style pizza. And as much as Lido's is and Domino's do fine, but I need a good New York style pizza.
0: Okay, all right, that's great. I love New York pizza too. Okay, this is exciting. I can see people here having a great time. I like the fact that four people can sit together like a family could sit together and do it together. I just think kids are going to love playing with clay. Right? Thank you, Patsy. This is exciting. And she is the owner of Bombee Studio. And this is at 114 Washington Avenue in the CB Creative Building. Gosh, Patsy, this has been great. Thank you for being on Talk of the Town.
1: Thank you.
0: And Patsy, one last question. What is your favorite radio station?
1: That's got to be WWER 88.1.
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1: Here's the extended National Weather Service forecast for Colonial Beach. Today through Tuesday will be mild with highs near 80 to the mid-80s. A heat wave then sets in with highs Wednesday in the low 90s and highs Thursday and Friday in the upper 90s. For Saturday, a chance of showers and storms, mostly cloudy with a high of 78. Saturday night, a chance of showers and storms before midnight, mostly cloudy with a low of 73. Sunday, a chance of afternoon showers and storms, mostly cloudy with a high of 81. Monday, mostly sunny with a high of 82. Tuesday, sunny with a high of 84. Wednesday, sunny with a high of 92. Thursday, sunny and hot with a high of 98. And for Friday, sunny and hot with a high of 97. The pollen count for Saturday is expected to be high for grasses. That's your extended local forecast from Colonial Beach Community Radio.
2: Here are the tides as reported for the Potomac at Colonial Beach. For Saturday, high tides at 1:58 a.m. and 2:31 p.m., low tides at 8:07 a.m. and 7:51 p.m. For Sunday, high tides at 2:41 a.m. and 3:16 p.m., low tides at 8:50 a.m. and 8:35 p.m. That's the weather and tides from WWER.
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2: 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On the odd hours, the 36-hour forecast.
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2: Here's the National Weather Service forecast for Colonial Beach. For Saturday, a chance of showers and storms, mostly cloudy with a high of 78. Saturday night, a chance of showers and storms before midnight, mostly cloudy with a low of 73. And for Sunday, a chance of afternoon showers and storms, mostly cloudy with a high of 81. The pollen count for Saturday is expected to be high for grasses. That's your local forecast from Colonial Beach Community Radio.
3: Here are the tides as reported for the Potomac at Colonial Beach. For Saturday, high tides at 1:58 a.m. and 2:31 p.m., low tides at 8:07 a.m. and 7:51 p.m. For Sunday, high tides at 2:41 a.m. and 3:16 p.m., low tides at 8:50 a.m. and 8:35 p.m. That's the weather and tides from WWER.
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0: 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What is a perfect hour of music? Well, that's up to you. It's different things to different people. So for the next hour, we turn control of the music playlist over to one of our listeners. 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
1: Hi, this is Michelle Merling, and this is my second Perfect Hour. I chose too many songs for the first hour, so Ted Tate allowed me to add a second hour. I hope you enjoy it.

0: But when you're missing home, only know you love her when you let her go. And you let her go.
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2: 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My next song is called Same Love, and it includes Mary Lambert, Macklemore, and Ryan Lewis. And they released this song in 2012 to embrace and promote gay marriage. Jenny and I were married on 10/1/2013. I hope you enjoy this song.

When I was in the third grade, I thought that I was gay, cause I could draw, my uncle was, and I kept my room straight. I told my mom, tears rushing down my face, she's like, Ben, you've loved girls since before pre-K. Trippin'. Yeah, I guess she had a point, didn't she? Bunch of stereotypes all in my head. I remember doing the math, like, yeah, I'm good at Little League, a preconceived idea of what it all meant.

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This is My Perfect Hour. My next song is by Annie Lennox. Here Comes the Rain Again. Annie Lennox has one of the most outstanding voices of our generation and is a prolific campaigner and activist for global feminism.

You're listening to 88.1. This is Michelle Merling and My Perfect Hour. The next song is sung by Aretha Franklin. It's called You Make Me Feel Like a Natural Woman. I absolutely love this version of the song written by Jerry Goffin and Carole King. Carole is such a talented writer, and Aretha made this song come alive.

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You're listening to 88.1, and this is My Perfect Hour. The next song I'm going to introduce you to was written by Amy Winehouse. It's called Back in Black. So many wonderful, talented musicians had troubled lives, and Amy Winehouse was no exception. She was so talented and died so young at 27, and is now part of the Forever 27 Club that includes famous musicians like Jim Morrison, Jimi Hendrix, and Janis Joplin.

This is Michelle Merling, and you're listening to My Perfect Hour. The next song I'd like for you to hear is Greatest Love of All, sung by Whitney Houston. This is one of my favorite songs that has been sung by many different accomplished artists, but Whitney Houston did it best.

This is Michelle Merling, and this is My Perfect Hour. The next song I'd like to play for you is by Queen, called Don't Stop Me Now. Freddie Mercury is one of the most talented singer-songwriters of all times, in my opinion. He died in 1991 at the age of 45 from complications from AIDS.

Hi, this is Michelle Merling. I hope you enjoyed my perfect hour. I enjoyed putting this list together for you, and I thank WWER 88.1 for allowing me to do so.

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2: Here's the extended National Weather Service forecast for Colonial Beach. Today through Tuesday will be mild with highs near 80 to the mid-80s. A heat wave then sets in with highs Wednesday in the low 90s and highs Thursday and Friday in the upper 90s. For Saturday, a chance of showers and storms, mostly cloudy with a high of 78. Saturday night, a chance of showers and storms before midnight, mostly cloudy with a low of 73. Sunday, a chance of afternoon showers and storms, mostly cloudy with a high of 81. Monday, mostly sunny with a high of 82. Tuesday, sunny with a high of 84. Wednesday, sunny with a high of 92. Thursday, sunny and hot with a high of 98. And for Friday, sunny and hot with a high of 97. The pollen count for Saturday is expected to be high for grasses. That's your extended local forecast from Colonial Beach Community Radio.
3: Here are the tides as reported for the Potomac at Colonial Beach. For Saturday, high tides at 1:58 a.m. and 2:31 p.m. Low tides at 8:07 a.m. and 7:51 p.m. For Sunday, high tides at 2:41 a.m. and 3:16 p.m. Low tides at 8:50 a.m. and 8:35 p.m. That's the weather and tides from WWER.
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0: Welcome to the Afternoon Groove Break with Ken Carpenter on WWER 88.1 FM. I'm going to play two 45 RPM records, one from the 50s and one from the 60s. 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
2: Here's the National Weather Service forecast for Colonial Beach. For Saturday, a chance of showers and storms, mostly cloudy with a high of 78. Saturday night, a chance of showers and storms before midnight, mostly cloudy with a low of 73. And for Sunday, a chance of afternoon showers and storms, mostly cloudy with a high of 81. The pollen count for Saturday is expected to be high for grasses. That's your local forecast from Colonial Beach Community Radio.
3: Here are the tides as reported for the Potomac at Colonial Beach. For Saturday, high tides at 1:58 a.m. and 2:31 p.m. Low tides at 8:07 a.m. and 7:51 p.m. For Sunday, high tides at 2:41 a.m. and 3:16 p.m. Low tides at 8:50 a.m. and 8:35 p.m. That's the weather and tides from WWER.
4: 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Paul will be doing Hatha Yoga at the Colonial Beach Community Center from 10 to 11. 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The Colonial Beach Moose Lodge will be open from 3 to 10. 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CB Brewing has live music with Carlos and the Castaways from 7 to 10. The Colonial Beach Moose Lodge will be open 3 to 10. Creekside Farm Brewery will be hosting a Jimmy Buffett tribute band with food provided by Denson's Chesapeake Bay Farm to Table. On Sunday, June 28th, the Ice House has breakfast 8:30 to 11. Beats, beer, and barbecue Sunday starts at 2. It's also a beer club meetup. 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Dockside has brunch starting at 10. CB Brewing has flagship pitcher day. The Colonial Beach Triathlon will start at 6:50 a.m. Please use caution when traveling the area. 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
2: Here's the extended National Weather Service forecast for Colonial Beach. Today through Tuesday will be mild with highs near 80 to the mid-80s. A heat wave then sets in with highs Wednesday in the low 90s and highs Thursday and Friday in the upper 90s. For Saturday, a chance of showers and storms, mostly cloudy with a high of 78. Saturday night, a chance of showers and storms before midnight, mostly cloudy with a low of 73. Sunday, a chance of afternoon showers and storms, mostly cloudy with a high of 81. Monday, mostly sunny with a high of 82. Tuesday, sunny with a high of 84. Wednesday, sunny with a high of 92. Thursday, sunny and hot with a high of 98. And for Friday, sunny and hot with a high of 97. The pollen count for Saturday is expected to be high for grasses. That's your extended local forecast from Colonial Beach Community Radio.
3: Here are the tides as reported for the Potomac at Colonial Beach. For Saturday, high tides at 1:58 a.m. and 2:31 p.m. Low tides at 8:07 a.m. and 7:51 p.m. For Sunday, high tides at 2:41 a.m. and 3:16 p.m. Low tides at 8:50 a.m. and 8:35 p.m. That's the weather and tides from WWER.
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5: The Washington Parish Museum is now open and is located at the intersection of Route 3 and 205 behind the Parish Hall of St. Peter's at Oak Grove. 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
2: Here's the National Weather Service forecast for Colonial Beach. For Saturday, a chance of showers and storms, mostly cloudy with a high of 78. Saturday night, a chance of showers and storms before midnight, mostly cloudy with a low of 73. And for Sunday, a chance of afternoon showers and storms, mostly cloudy with a high of 81. The pollen count for Saturday is expected to be high for grasses. That's your local forecast from Colonial Beach Community Radio.
3: Here are the tides as reported for the Potomac at Colonial Beach. For Saturday, high tides at 1:58 a.m. and 2:31 p.m., low tides at 8:07 a.m. and 7:51 p.m. For Sunday, high tides at 2:41 a.m. and 3:16 p.m., low tides at 8:50 a.m. and 8:35 p.m. That's the weather and tides from WWER.
4: 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Paula will be doing Hatha Yoga at the Colonial Beach Community Center from 10 to 11. 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The Colonial Beach Moose Lodge will be open 3 to 10. Creekside Farm Brewery will be hosting a Jimmy Buffett tribute band with food provided by Denson's Chesapeake Bay Farm to Table. On Sunday, June 28th, the Ice House has breakfast 8:30 to 11. Beats, beer, and barbecue Sunday starts at 2. It's also a beer club meetup. 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The Colonial Beach Triathlon will start at 6:50 a.m. Please use caution when traveling the area. If you have an event you'd like to have added, please email us at events@wwer.org.
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2: Here's the extended National Weather Service forecast for Colonial Beach. Today through Tuesday will be mild with highs near 80 to the mid-80s. A heat wave then sets in with highs Wednesday in the low 90s and highs Thursday and Friday in the upper 90s. For Saturday, a chance of showers and storms, mostly cloudy with a high of 78. Saturday night, a chance of showers and storms before midnight, mostly cloudy with a low of 73. Sunday, a chance of afternoon showers and storms, mostly cloudy with a high of 81. Monday, mostly sunny with a high of 82. Tuesday, sunny with a high of 84. Wednesday, sunny with a high of 92. Thursday, sunny and hot with a high of 98. And for Friday, sunny and hot with a high of 97. The pollen count for Saturday is expected to be high for grasses. That's your extended local forecast from Colonial Beach Community Radio.
3: Here are the tides as reported for the Potomac at Colonial Beach. For Saturday, high tides at 1:58 a.m. and 2:31 p.m. Low tides at 8:07 a.m. and 7:51 p.m. For Sunday, high tides at 2:41 a.m. and 3:16 p.m. Low tides at 8:50 a.m. and 8:35 p.m. That's the weather and tides from WWER.
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2: Here's the National Weather Service forecast for Colonial Beach. For Saturday night, a chance of showers and storms before midnight, mostly cloudy with a low of 73. Sunday, a chance of afternoon showers and storms, mostly cloudy with a high of 81. And for Sunday night, a slight chance of showers before midnight, mostly cloudy with a low of 70. The pollen count for Sunday is expected to be high for grasses. That's your local forecast from Colonial Beach Community Radio.
3: Here are the tides as reported for the Potomac at Colonial Beach. For Saturday, high tides at 1:58 a.m. and 2:31 p.m., low tides at 8:07 a.m. and 7:51 p.m. For Sunday, high tides at 2:41 a.m. and 3:16 p.m., low tides at 8:50 a.m. and 8:35 p.m. That's the weather and tides from WWER.
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2: Here's the extended National Weather Service forecast for Colonial Beach. Today through Tuesday will be mild with highs near 80 to the mid-80s. A heat wave then sets in with highs Wednesday in the low 90s and highs Thursday and Friday in the upper 90s. For Saturday, a chance of showers and storms, mostly cloudy with a high of 78. Saturday night, a chance of showers and storms before midnight, mostly cloudy with a low of 73. Sunday, a chance of afternoon showers and storms, mostly cloudy with a high of 81. Monday, mostly sunny with a high of 82. Tuesday, sunny with a high of 84. Wednesday, sunny with a high of 92. Thursday, sunny and hot with a high of 98. And for Friday, sunny and hot with a high of 97. The pollen count for Saturday is expected to be high for grasses. That's your extended local forecast from Colonial Beach Community Radio.
3: Here are the tides as reported for the Potomac at Colonial Beach. For Saturday, high tides at 1:58 a.m. and 2:31 p.m. Low tides at 8:07 a.m. and 7:51 p.m. For Sunday, high tides at 2:41 a.m. and 3:16 p.m. Low tides at 8:50 a.m. and 8:35 p.m. That's the weather and tides from WWER.
4: 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Paul will be doing Hatha Yoga at the Colonial Beach Community Center from 10 to 11. 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CB Brewing has live music with Carlos and the Castaways from 7 to 10. The Colonial Beach Moose Lodge will be open 3 to 10. Creekside Farm Brewery will be hosting a Jimmy Buffett tribute band with food provided by Denson's Chesapeake Bay Farm to Table. On Sunday, June 28th, the Ice House has breakfast 8:30 to 11. Beats, beer, and barbecue Sunday starts at 2. It's also a beer club meetup. 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Dockside has brunch starting at 10. CB Brewing has flagship pitcher day. The Colonial Beach Triathlon will start at 6:50 a.m. Please use caution when traveling the area. If you have an event you'd like to have added, please email us at events@wwer.org.
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1: 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About Joe Jackson, I'm leaving. All right. All right.
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New Orleans, Louisiana was her promised land. 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
2: Here's the National Weather Service forecast for Colonial Beach. For Saturday night, a chance of showers and storms before midnight, mostly cloudy with a low of 73. Sunday, a chance of afternoon showers and storms, mostly cloudy with a high of 81. And for Sunday night, a slight chance of showers before midnight, mostly cloudy with a low of 70. The pollen count for Sunday is expected to be high for grasses. That's your local forecast from Colonial Beach Community Radio.
3: Here are the tides as reported for the Potomac at Colonial Beach. For Saturday, high tides at 1:58 a.m. and 2:31 p.m. Low tides at 8:07 a.m. and 7:51 p.m. For Sunday, high tides at 2:41 a.m. and 3:16 p.m. Low tides at 8:50 a.m. and 8:35 p.m. That's the weather and tides from WWER.
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Greetings and salutations, mommy-os and daddy-os, and all the ships at sea, and especially all of the floating vessels going north and south up and down the Potomac River within the vicinity of our mighty 100,000 milliwatt signal emanating from Colonial Beach at 88.1 on the dial. 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All checking out the Grooveyard with yours truly, the daddy of the radio, Ken Carpenter, playing the music of the 50s and the 60s, the golden age of rock and roll. Welcome aboard, and fasten your seatbelts for an hour of great music from the golden age of rock and roll. We're going to have a little party started here, courtesy of a Neptune Cello and Beach Party. Oh yeah, let's party, everybody.

0: Annette Funicello and Beach Party. Here's another song with the same theme. Let's have a beach party. 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
1: Lots

0: having a party on the Groove Yard with Dave York and the Beachcombers. Let's have a party. Let's have a beach party, to be exact. And before that, we had the music of Annette Funicello from 1963. Let's go now to 1957, shall we? Because if you're going to have a party...
1: Well-

1957, number one hit for Buddy Knox. Come along and be my party doll. All right, we're playing party records. We're in a party mood here. It's summertime, and we're enjoying the beautiful weather. Well, it's not always beautiful, but if the weather's not beautiful, we just move the party indoors. Here's Sam Cooke, a big hit for him from 1962. Having a party.

party, Sam Cooke. There was a great documentary on Sam Cooke. I saw it a couple of weeks ago on PBS. If you see it on your local channel, check it out. It's really well done. Sam Cooke, having a party. And for some of our younger listeners, they may remember the 1993 version by Rod Stewart, which also did very well in the charts. Now let's go back to 1958. This song was originally written for Elvis Presley in 1957, but the big hit was done by Wanda Jackson. Here it is. Let's have a party. Come on.

nothing but a house part. Woo. 1967, the Showstoppers, One Hit Wonder Group. And that wraps up our set of music about parties. Hope you're enjoying a party wherever you happen to be. I'm Ken Carpenter, your man in command, your DJ with the 50s and the 60s, here on the Grooveyard Show on WWER 88.1 and WWER.org. Let's switch musical gears and acknowledge some birthdays. Born on this date in 1934, James Pookie Hudson. His nickname was Pookie, of all things. He was the lead singer of the Spaniels, and they gave us many, many good songs back in the 50s, including this one.

celebrating the birthday of James Pookie Hudson, born June the 11th of 1934, and that was the biggest hit for the Spaniels, and it was also covered by Sha Na Na in the late 70s. It was also an American Graffiti, so some of our younger listeners may remember that song, courtesy of Sha Na Na. Here's another song by the Spaniels, not as well known, but one of my favorites, called Everybody's Laughing. Bomba.

celebrating the birthday of James Pookie Hudson, lead singer of the Spaniels, a seminal early 50s R&B group. Hope you enjoyed that here on the Grooveyard with Ken Carpenter. Let's celebrate another birthday, shall we? Judy Craig. Judy Craig, born June the 11th of 1944. That makes her 78 years old, and she's still performing with the Chiffons. She was lead singer of the Chiffons, and she was a senior in high school when this song came out.

1963, a number one hit for the Chiffons as we celebrate the birthday of the lead singer Judy Craig. Let's flip the record over, shall we? Let's play the B-side. We love playing the obscure B-sides. This is called Oh My Lover on the Grooveyard.

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kicking off the second segment of the Grooveyard with a nice romantic ballad by Paul and Paula, their follow-up to Hey Paula, which was their biggest hit, number one in 1962. This one hit the top 10, number six in 1963. Hope you enjoyed it. Another golden nugget because you dug it, everybody.

0: the music of the Spellbinders, and We're Acting Like Lovers from 1966, a song that did not chart, a great tune, and it was played locally here on the radio stations, but never charted. Hope you enjoyed that. We love playing nuggets here on the Grooveyard. In addition to the big hits, we like playing the really, really obscure stuff too. And we take your request. That's right. Just send me an email, grooveyard@wwer.org. That's grooveyard@wwer.org. And we'll be happy to play any request that we have in our library from the 50s and the 60s. 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
1: 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You get every single song ever recorded in the 1950s on one giant record. You heard right. Every song ever recorded in the 1950s. You get such great groups as the Five Satins, the Five Royals, the Five Keys, the Four Preps, the Four Lads, the Four Aces, the Four Freshmen, the Four Coins, the Four Knights, the Icats, the Cornets, the Bobettes, the Janets, the Marvelettes, the Ronettes, and the Silhouettes. Groups like the Cleftones, the Harptones, the Quintones, the Teen Tones, and the Time Tones, the Crows, the Robins, the Larks, the Swallows, the Flamingos, the Blue Jays, and the Jayhawks. The Apollos, the Imperials, the Cadillacs, the Eldorados, the Temptations, the Vibrations, and the Ovations. Little Richard, Little Anthony, Little Eva, Little Caesar, the Romans, Little Joe and the Thrillers, Larry Williams, Billy Williams, Hank Williams, Maurice Williams, Otis Williams, Danny Williams, Roger Williams, and Andy Williams, Jan and Arnie, Jan and Dean and Gene, Gene and Joe, Joe and Joanne, Johnny and Joe, Johnny and Ray, Renee and Ray, and Renee and Renee. You get all those artists plus thousands more on one giant record, send only $1.98 to Moldy Oldies. Every record ever recorded in the 50s, P.O. Box 1950, Cognito, California. That's P.O. Box 1950. Incognito.
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3: And now, the blast from the past. Ken Carpenter.

Ronnie Mac and his big hit Wham from 1963. Also in the same year, he scored big with his instrumental version of Memphis, and you've heard him on dozens, perhaps hundreds of records as a very much in demand session guitarist. Ronnie Mac making the music on the Groove Yard Show with Ken Carpenter. Now let's bring on the Beach Boys, shall we? No.

Beach Boys entertaining on the Groovy Art Show with Ken Carpenter, the daddy of the radio. We love to celebrate birthdays, and here's another person having a birthday. Actually, it was a few days ago. It was June 8th, and this person was born in 1940, which makes her 82 years old. And who are we talking about? We're talking about Nancy Sinatra. Here's one of her big hits from the 60s on the Groove Yard, Sugar Town.

top 10 hit for Nancy Sinatra, who turned 82 recently, 1966, and Sugartown, here on the Grooveyard with Ken Carpenter. Here's another birthday of a man who was tremendously influential, especially with the Rolling Stones, but also with many other musicians. We're talking about Howlin' Wolf, born June the 10th of 1910. Here's a song that was popularized by many, many artists, but he did the original, Howlin' Wolf.

Alan Wolf, he wrote it, Wang Dang Doodle. Here's another song he wrote, performed by Cream. Spoonful. Happy birthday, Willie Dixon.

Written by Willie Dixon from 1967, The Cream. Here on the Groove Yard, we have time for one more song. Please tune in next week, same time, same station, for some more great music from the 50s and the 60s. And thanks so much for listening today. We leave you with Wade Flemons and the Newcomers and Here I Stand. Nice little doo-wopper to wrap up the Groove Yard show. Ken Carpenter signing off for now, saying bicycle, and thanks a lot for listening.

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2: Here's the extended National Weather Service forecast for Colonial Beach. Today through Tuesday will be mild with highs near 80 to the mid-80s. A heat wave then sets in with highs Wednesday in the low 90s and highs Thursday and Friday in the upper 90s. For Saturday, a chance of showers and storms, mostly cloudy with a high of 78. Saturday night, a chance of showers and storms before midnight, mostly cloudy with a low of 73. Sunday, a chance of afternoon showers and storms, mostly cloudy with a high of 81. Monday, mostly sunny with a high of 82. Tuesday, sunny with a high of 84. Wednesday, sunny with a high of 92. Thursday, sunny and hot with a high of 98. And for Friday, sunny and hot with a high of 97. The pollen count for Saturday is expected to be high for grasses. That's your extended local forecast from Colonial Beach Community Radio.
3: Here are the tides as reported for the Potomac at Colonial Beach. For Saturday, high tides at 1:58 a.m. and 2:31 p.m., low tides at 8:07 a.m. and 7:51 p.m. For Sunday, high tides at 2:41 a.m. and 3:16 p.m., low tides at 8:50 a.m. and 8:35 p.m. That's the weather and tides from WWER.
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